Superstar, that's what you are. A superstar, that's what you are. A superstar, that's what you are. A superstar.

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0: 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Felt like God was testing me when Banksy put the vest on me. Felt like God was testing me.
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0: Još malo.
1: Sorry. Sorry. Sorry. Sorry. Sorry. Sorry. Sorry. Sorry. Sorry. Sorry. Sorry. Sorry. Sorry. Sorry. Sorry. Sorry. Sorry. Sorry. Sorry. Sorry. Sorry. Sorry. Sorry. Sorry. Sorry. Sorry. Sorry. Sorry. Sorry. Sorry. Sorry. Sorry. Sorry. Sorry. Sorry. Sorry. Sorry. Sorry. Sorry. Sorry. Sorry. Sorry. Sorry. Sorry. Sorry. Sorry. Sorry. Sorry. Sorry. Sorry. Sorry. Sorry. Sorry. Sorry. Sorry. Sorry. Sorry. Sorry. Sorry. Sorry. Sorry. Sorry. Sorry. Sorry. Sorry. Sorry. Sorry. Sorry. Sorry. Sorry. Sorry. Sorry. Sorry. Sorry. Sorry. Sor

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1: Annie, I don't know if my girls, I saw Shayla and Seraphin. Maybe we had too much tequila. Actually, yeah, we definitely had too much tequila, because I don't know why we played on your phone right now. I'm going to just block you. Bye.